Hey there, pal. Why so glum? Have you been feeling unsatisfied in life? Maybe you're lacking connection in a friendship or relationship. Maybe you give more than you get back. What if I told you you could magically turn all that crappiness into happiness? 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

0: 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And what is victory, if not celebrated? For at long last, a party.
1: Party in the park, party in the bush, party under the bridge, party at the restaurant, party at the club, party in the day, party in my house, party on the way to the party at the park, party in the bush, party under the bridge, party at the restaurant, party at the club, party in the day, party in my house, party on the...

party at the club, party in the day, party in my house, party on my way to the party.

Party in the bush, party under the bridge, party at the restaurant, party at the club, party in the day, party in my house, party on the way to the party at the park. Party in the bush, party under the bridge, party at the restaurant, party at the club, party in the day, party in my house, party on the park. Party in the bush, party under the bridge, party at the restaurant, party at the club, party in the day, party in my house, party on the way to the party at the park. Party in the bush, party under the bridge, party at the restaurant, party at the club, party in the day, party in my house, party on the

Party in the bush, party under the bridge, party at the restaurant, party at the club, party in the day, party in my house, party on the way to the park. Party in the bush, party under the bridge, party at the restaurant, party at the club, party in the day, party in my house, party on the day. Party on the way to the party at the park. Party in the bush, party under the bridge, party at the restaurant, party at the club, party in the day, party in my house, party on the way to the party at the park.

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0: The conquest is nearly behind us. Fires blaze from one end of the realm to the other. And what is victory, if not celebrated? For at long last, a party.
1: Party in the park, party in the bush, party under the bridge, party at the restaurant, party at the club, party in the day, party in my house, party on the way to the party at the park, party in the bush, party under the bridge, party at the restaurant, party at the club.

Party at the restaurant, party at the club, party in the day, party in my house, party on the way to the party at the park, party in the bush, party under the bridge, party at the restaurant, party at the club, party in the day.

party under the bridge, party at the restaurant, party at the club, party in the day, party in my house, party on the way to the party at the park, party in the bush, party under the bridge, party at the restaurant, party at the club, party in the day, party in my house, party on the park, party in the bush, party under the bridge, party at the restaurant, party at the club, party in the day, party in my house, party on the way to the party at the park, party in the bush, party under the bridge, party at the restaurant, party at the club, party in the day, party in my house, party on the

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0: Wish I had a, wish I was a, wish I gave a, but I don't.

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0: Probably. No.
1: He's my hall pass.
0: And if you look to your right, that's gonna be. Yeah, nobody cares. No one. Keep this up, and I'll take you to the Church of Scientology next.

0: 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Who is this?
1: Looking for a girl this tall ran that way?
0: Hello, hi. Who are you?
1: Alex Warren. You are beautiful,
0: Alex,
1: by the
0: hey,
1: way.
0: Hey. Do not talk to her. You
1: sorry.
0: Talk to
1: I'm
0: me.
1: I'm so sorry. You seem very upset.
0: Yeah, I am upset. And I'll tell you why.

0: Paris?
1: Yeah.
0: This has been you the whole time?
1: Duh.
0: Is this even real?
1: It's time to wake up, Alex.
0: What?
1: It's time to wake up.
2: Ow!
1: Wake up!

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1: All I know is you owe us $10 million, so I'm giving you this. You can fill it up.
2: $10 million?
1: You have 7 days to do it.
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1: Let's
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0: That's no way to treat a young lady. 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
1: I hope you're ready for this. What's up, LA? It's JoJo on the radio, and you are checking out a brand new song from Freya Sky. This is Bad Taste.

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0: The conquest is nearly behind us. 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
1: Party in the park, party in the bush, party under the bridge, party at the restaurant, party at the club, party in the day, party in my house, party on the way to the party at the park, party in the bush, party under the bridge, party at the restaurant, party at the club, party in the

Party at the club, party in the day, party in my house, party on the way to the party at the park, party in the bush, party under the bridge, party at the restaurant, party at the club, party in the day.

party under the bridge, party at the restaurant, party at the club, party in the day, party in my house, party on the way to the party at the park, party in the bush, party under the bridge, party at the restaurant, party at the club, party in the day, party in my house, party on the park, party in the bush, party under the bridge, party at the restaurant, party at the club, party in the day, party in my house, party on the way to the party at the park, party in the bush, party under the bridge, party at the restaurant, party at the club, party in the day, party in my house, party on the

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1: I hope you're ready for this. What's up, LA? It's JoJo on the radio, and you are checking out a brand new song from Freya Sky. This is Bad Taste.

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Maybe you're lacking connection in a friendship or relationship. 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What if I told you could magically turn all that crappiness into happiness?

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0: Yeah, I am.
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1: Wait, Cleo!

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0: 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Mr. Yeah. 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Mr. Yeah. Ray, are you somebody? Mr. Yeah. Ray, are you somebody? Mr. Yeah. Ray, are you somebody? Mr. Yeah. Ray, are you somebody?
1: I declare.

0: 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I've failed us. I love you. I'm sorry.
1: Tony!
0: I'm so sorry. Love, Reynolds.

0: drunk. No. I think you're drunk.
1: Hey, are you coming in?
0: No, that's a coworker. It's fine. It's fucking fine. No, it's fine.